0: You're listening to Vermont Public Classical, Vermont's classical music station.
1: Bonnie North, it's Music Through the Night. Thanks for joining me. In the first half of the 20th century, Jean Sibelius's music was considered a bit old-fashioned. The classical music world was in love with the avant-garde and with music by people like Stravinsky and Schoenberg. Well, tastes change and what goes around comes around. This is Sibelius's second symphony, performed here by the Gothenburg Symphony Orchestra, Gustavo Dudamel conducting.

0: Johann Sebastian Bach's English Suite No. 3 in G minor, played by pianist Piotr Andrzejewski. We have music of French composer Benjamin Godard in just a moment here on Vermont Public Classical. It's 10:45.
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You've just experienced a very fine example of what we call ricochet bowing, dropping the bow into the string so that it bounces. Three of the 10 preludes for solo cello, music of Sofia Gubaidulina. This was the cellist Vladimir Tonka. All right, let's get back to musical toys. I'm just charmed with these little pieces of Gubaidulina for piano. In order, we're going to be listening to The Woodpecker, The Sleigh with Little Bells, The Drummer, and finally, Musicians of the Forest.